0: 29. I'm clear at AIS.
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0: 5 Jerry, can you attach a Montana female as well, by all line? Adam, boy, 00-00-615605, and her violation was for having a boat trailer in the water here at Kignor.
1: 1523,
0: what?
1: I have it attached to a call, but I'm not sure what it's for. Do you want me to clear it?
2: Hamill is requesting an officer to her residence at 71906 Saskatchewan Circle. She's requesting an IO because her children are fighting and she wants an officer to speak to them.

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1: Okay.
0: Two citations issued to those individuals and clear it out with your report due to me, please.
1: Helicopter 8-6-8.

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0: Tulsa City Ambulance. Tulsa City, who are you? Pulsa Ambulance. 214, please respond. ALS at 50523 US Highway 93, trailer 28 for a diabetic patient. Full subject. Pulsa Ambulance, 214, Pulsa City, QRU, 429, please respond, ALS at 50523, US Highway 93, trailer number 28, for a diabetic patient, the full subject, 214, 429, clear at 1901. 703 and out. Copy 703, you're en route for a 74-year-old male. Fletcher is reading at 440. He's lethargic and confused.
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1: I received a 911. There is a brown calf out in Crowdham Road and Ridgeway Road in Charlotte. RPFI said it did have an ear tag. It says 0-45. I couldn't remember the color. Not finding any owner information in the cowbook.

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0: 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I'll be 10-10.
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character, male injuries, and left headed towards...

stations for better copy. Attempt to locate reckless driver. Headed towards Ronan on Round Butte Road. RPA driver vehicle is going to be a black extended cab diesel pickup with a flat brake. 467 to Wolf Carson Station. Attempt to locate reckless driver. Last name headed towards Ronan on Round Butte Road from Corn Road. RPA advised that the vehicle is going to be a black extended cab diesel pickup. RPA advised that this vehicle is passing unsafely and driving erratically. Advised that they did a U-turn at Cornelius Road and lost tools off of the bed of the pickup. If this vehicle is seen, please stop and notify the station 467 clear at

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0: Alright, copy. 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
1: Copy. I'm going to St. Joe's to talk to the mail. I got bit.

267-1550. Can you close this out with a case report number? IO6 is going to

Matt, this is Beth Height. I'll be out on 93 North. And Claremont, check on our vehicle with this hazard on. Place can be Montana, temporary. Charles George Henry 5938.

0: Alright, just start for it.
1: Probably clear, so with a female driver. She advised she's having some engine issues and she didn't let it sit for a minute, but should be on her way momentarily. Be quick.
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0: calls at this time. 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My first RP did advise that there was people coming out of it at the time of the call.
1: Where do you respond, dear? Station here, 7302 Beaverhead Lane, for the report of a structure fire. Beautiful clear pursuit, don't you?
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1: Copy on scene. Two-story. Flames coming from the roof, 2016.
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1: Copy, 701. Sure, wrong, reach your light, please. Copy, 26. It is fine, guys, let's go. Send out a peace address. Awesome. Hey, do you want tender to you, friend?
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0: Gulf Crescent Station, Swift a copy, attempt to locate suspects in a incident that happened at Hall Campground. This information is coming 10-5 from Missoula County. Repeat that a white male pulled a gun on a juvenile. On a plate, Charles Henry Sam 9726, pulling a red and orange. Seven four young break. 467 to local Carson stations, continuing attempt to locate the suspect happening. Advised that a white male is bald, pulled a gun on a juvenile. Charles Henry Sam 9726, pulling a red and orange.
1: 01 on the in route.
0: Young, this vehicle was last seen headed northbound Highway 83 from Holland Lake Campground. Missoula County is requesting that if this vehicle is located, please stop and notify the 467 clear at 2020.
1: 601
0: 2020. 2020.

Yes.

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1: Yeah, go ahead.
0: 47302 Beaverhead Lane, Bronia.
1: Thank you.
0: Emergency Power, emergency dispatch clear.

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0: 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Copy your traffic. What did you say? 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
1: Thank you. Can you send 9-9?
0: They were not sure if it's headed into our county or not. It's a incident at the Holland Lake campground. Advised that a older male pulled a gun on a 7-year-old child. They're just wanting us to be aware in case it does come into our county.
1: Simple.

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0: Nine Seven Five, all cars and stations, state cops and intent to locate on a AAS drive by on a silver SUV with a red gas tank. Vehicle is last seen traveling northbound in the valley on Highway 93. Break. Nine Seven Five, sitting attempt to locate on a AAS drive by. The vehicle is last seen traveling northbound on Highway 93. This vehicle did not stop at the AAS station in the valley. This vehicle is going to be a silver SUV with a red gas tank, hauling a green and gray jet ski. If this vehicle is spotted, please stop and notify the station at 975-2042.
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0: Jumping Horse Lane. Reporting a kind of an altercation going on at the neighbor's house. Believe it's just verbal. He said there are neighbors that have been speeding past the house. He would like an officer to respond up there. That's going to be just north of the address listed in the call. Lotus, how are you tonight?
1: I'm responding. 50.
0: Everything, 20, 51.

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1: Copy, jumping horse, sir.

Sky traffic. Good. Are you happy with that AAS drive-by? We're pulling into FedEx parking lot. 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
1: That's up there, 65. Trip, that's going to be Nevada 441215. 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
0: Hey, can you tell Mike, sir, the

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1: Go ahead.
0: Do you have a TR in the Ronan area, or does the AIS want them to go by back down there? They do have a stamp already from a Montana and a Idaho.
1: I don't have a game warden on at the moment. I'm not too sure. Let me probably send them back down there.
0: Copy, you have a phone number for down there for the AIS?
1: Stand by, I think I can pull one up.

0: Yeah, I want to call up a team on the Folsom Rodeo Ground. Is there some two underage males that have been drinking? Apparently they were trying to jump green flatbed truck. Tried luring them over and requesting an officer respond and check the situation out. 10-4.
1: Back to that vicious dog. I'll be meeting that female at the housing parking lot in Pablo.
2: Copy at 2100.

that's my partner advising that there is a white Dodge pickup in the parking lot. They're downstairs. It is tearing up the parking lot, speeding around. They provided a plate of Frank David Sam 041. Has come back on a white 1990 Dodge Ram 2500.

0: before. All you can cannot be played on the way down.
1: The plate on the pickup that is doing sporadic driving in the parking lot is going to be Frank David Sam 041 on a white dog.

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1: Alright, copy, and that's 406-493-7459.
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0: West Patrol 4, please respond ASRAD to 422-985 East, the warming center in Palo for a unresponsive male. Ronan Ambulance 214, please respond ASRAD to 422-985 East, the warming center in Palo for an unresponsive male. 214, clear 20.
1: Ronan copies, you can show 704 in route.
0: I copy 704, you're in route for a 30-year-old male. Hope you advise that they are unsure if he has taken any substances today, but that he is in and out of consciousness, was unresponsive at the time of call but breathing.
2: 506, please, I'm good.
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2: 97
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0: at the warming center here in Atwell. 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
1: I copy at 1108, I have 6 men sometimes. 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

0: 6139911.
1: 911.
0: We spoke to that male. He said his truck died. He got stuck in the mud. We're 10-8.
1: Copy 2110.
0: I'm clear of the traffic stop. They're heading back down here. I'll be clear tonight.

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2: And 7519, this male is responsive and talking to me.
1: Alright, copy, what's your 20?
2: The warming center.
3: I'm not sure if you're copying 975 traffic. It sounds like there is an on scene there. Besides that the male is conscious and speaking with him. Copy, thank you. You're welcome, silence.

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0: 97 here at the housing table to meet with that female.
2: Hello, 617. 717, attach the call. Sorry, that's quite mashing up. Doesn't look like there's much here. Nobody wants to file any complaint. Advise the RP if it continues to happen to call us back.

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2: 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This is 601, I'll be clear.

0: 49801, you don't need to apologize to him, but running units are going to be clear as well.
1: File 19, that male was transported to the hospital.

613-9111. I'm going to be out with that David Robert Lincoln 678 flatbed truck in the back of the rodeo. Copy, 2136. 8,000 over.

704. 704. We are out of St. Luke's. Yep, I'm home. I copy 2131.

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91-4, 613. My partner's 911 with a male requesting law enforcement respond to the fairgrounds immediately or gathering further.

It sounds like that a lifted blue Chevy pickup hit two pedestrians, was driving very erratically in the parking lot.

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0: No, Shep grabbed one from here.
1: Alright, copy. We're missing one down here, so.
0: Okay, hold check the sender to see if it's in there.
1: Copy, thanks.
2: Four, that was the other.
3: Pulse Fairground, 320 Regatta Road, for a report of two pedestrians that were possibly hit by a vehicle, unknown injuries. Law enforcement, Pulse and Ambulance 214, please respond. Pulse Fairground, 320 Regatta Road, for a report of times two pedestrians that were possibly hit by a vehicle, injuries. Law enforcement is on scene. 214 is clear at 2141.
4: 214 Pulse Page.
3: 2141.

0: whereabouts of that truck for the Fulton Rodeo Ground?
1: Laura, PI was online with the place that she thought Fulton officers were out with it. So now it's still.
0: I got it. We'll plan that. Make sure. Alright.
1: Unknown injuries at this time. Our PI is that both pedestrians were up and nobody was complaining. Law enforcement is on scene.
2: Copy. Are they in the parking here or over kind of by the chute?
1: Hey, Copy. Can you give me the exact location of the parking lot at EMS is requesting it?
0: I'll follow where you go.
1: Hi, Copy. 2143.
2: 2-1-4.
1: Law enforcement on scene advised that they would let you know where it was at. Both RPs did not advise exactly where it was in the parking lot.
0: By that car, anything that he doesn't need ambulance at this time.
1: This is gonna be the patrol that had his foot ran over.
0: Broken, you can disregard, you can still have ambulance in route. It'll be a good idea to go out and check out.

on 4704. 704. We're on scene. Alright, copy. I lost pushback.

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2: 918, go ahead. Romeo's coming back live from Santa Poulsen, expiring birthday 31. He is on a restricted GDO until July 23rd, 2026. Ronald, negative 29.
0: South of Reservoir.

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Thank you.

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0: 48. Doug? That individual you're talking to apparently told me the mail that I was with him.
1: I didn't catch any of that.
0: 10-4, the male that I'm with now said that male that you were talking to earlier punched him.

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0: All right, 2931, Montana Military.
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1: Can I copy from now?
2: Simple.
0: Last of Boy Robert, Adam Mary, Edward Lincoln. First of Richard, Charles Henry, Adam Robert, David. Date of birth 1984, 0124.

5773 status returning lights that run in this class 8. 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Thank you. Go, 48

Southwest, 7-3-9-6-5. Morning. Here, I'm waiting for DQ 11.

access out there, 6-5 traffic. 3 and 3rd Ave Northwest. 28's gonna be out of Washington. This is gonna be out in Montana. David Young, Nora.

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0: Oregon plate, 434, Queen George.
1: I'm sorry, 911, Oregon plate, 434, Queen George.

Panther going Montana now, also is not. Good. Last of Mitchell, Marietta, Tom Charles, Edward Lincoln, Lincoln. First of Destin, Gary Gaines, Tom Ida, Nora, date of birth, 2003, 0107.

0: 911, 613.
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0: I'm just not telling you what kind of vehicle it is, other than a Ram. It's clean badge valid, expiring January 25th, 2027, to a Jason out of address, Oregon.
1: I copy. 1 second, I'll get you a bit.
0: 2217.
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1: 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Thank you. 613-111, negative, and when you're ready.
0: Go ahead.
1: Franklin Hall 9, Tom, Nora, 2, 3, 4, 4, 7, 0.

0: has the VIN that is on this return, but just doesn't give me a description of the vehicle, just that it's not on a Ram.
1: I copy.
0: Great. I'm 4613 status.
1: What code 4 are you?
0: I copy 2218.

aircraft up there, 6-5. We clear that traffic stop, 1-1. Clear 1-8, 3-9.

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1: Go ahead.
0: Highway 93 northbound, pulling into the Roan Am Center spot. Plate going to be local Adam David 287.
1: Hi, copy 2222.

0: 1569-1531, also through 97, Def Montana, female wind ready.
1: Go ahead.
0: Gonna be first name, Roxanna, Robert Ocean, X-ray, Adam, Nora, Nora, Adam. Last of Andrews, common spelling. Date of birth 1977-0105. Montana female.
1: Copy 2226. License out of Elmo, expiring birthday of 25. Restrictions of corrective lenses, DUI convictions past 10 of 1, count of 2, negative 29, negative 29 insurance of the month, as negative comma.
0: Alright, copy. Do have that female out starting FSSTs right now.
1: Only 22, 27.

0: 1654-6709. I need 1012 with that email.
1: Go ahead.
0: I'm sorry, she does have a caution and them for criminal endangerment / negligent vehicular assault. Requested a duck time from time of stop, it will expire at 22:43.

0: step 3, different level. 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
1: Copy, 2235.
0: And how much time do I got left on? Yep.
1: Time expires on 2243.

done in out with Justin Andrews. They said at that time at 22:23, they were supposed to be up at 22:43.

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Copy. 467-1550. 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

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RP advised that he passed out. 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Is very pale. 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
0: Do you have an ETA on Dragon Wagon?
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She's advising that there's a canopy on the top of the building, and it's apartment number 5. Copy, thank you. Hey, you're welcome. Thanks for YouTube.

Air Carlson. 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
1: St.
0: Louis. Are you shooting in the ER room?
1: This is the main area of the hospital, but the best way to get to it is to go to the ER and then they'll walk you to it.
0: Yeah,

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0: Being out to that call, 6.
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0: 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What vehicle are we looking for?
1: The reporting party didn't have a color maker model. He just believes it to be possibly a pickup that he heard. Went to the end of the road, went up a gravel driveway. RP said it stopped at the house up there, and he didn't believe that those owners were

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1: You good? 12 Charles, 3 George, Tom, Robert, that's GRC, GTR, on a white board.
0: Doesn't look like anybody's in it.
1: And backed in behind a residence here.
0: Yeah.
1: Can you check the map, make sure you're on the right?

0: traffic. We made contact with the tenants. They're renting the place for the night. They showed us the proof receipt. All sent for here.
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ELS at 114, Mission Bay Drive, 3, full patient with head strike. 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ELS at 114, Mission Bay Drive, 3, full patient with head strike. 204 clear, 2318.

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0: KJ11, you're in route for a 63-year-old male. He fell down approximately 8 wooden steps, hit his head, he is bleeding, he is alert and conscious. I'm sorry, alert and breathing.
1: Up and short.
0: 7-0-3. In and out. Alright, copy, in and out for a 63-year-old. He fell down approximately 8 wooden steps. Hit his head, he is bleeding. He is alert and breathing.
2: Copy, has fire been paid?
0: 10-4-23-11 is in route. 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
0: 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Did you copy the short report? Call 4-6-5.
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0: 10-4, you're responding for a 63-year-old male. He fell down approximately 8 wooden steps. He did hit his head, he is bleeding, he is alert and breathing.

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1: 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She's not welcome there for now.

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Yeah, time for a citation.

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E3 for you.

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0: 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Alright, copy. 2931, Montana 21, you're ready.
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0: 508.
1: I'll be clear. 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Said, does not know where it might have gone. She did not want me speaking with the last caretaker she had in her residence. And she is requesting extra patrol. I'll be clear.
0: Alright, copy that, 2365.

0: Caller.
1: The female also requested that if officers have time to make contact with her when they're doing extra patrols, she advised you that people in her residence that have refused to leave in the past, she didn't have her phone.
0: Alright, copy, that's from 2-6. Out of St. Joe's, clear and available. Oh, female, just want to patrol through the night, or just stay along?
1: You can put it down for 2 weeks.
0: Copy, it's 2-6.

0: apologize. 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
0: Take a call from Mission Valley Security advising of a commercial burglary alarm going off at Boys and Girls Club in Renan, 62579 US Highway 93, of the West Gym entry, but they attempted to contact the holder, made a contact.
1: I know there's been a group in there playing volleyball tonight. 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

0: 714, 704.
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0: You've called back from Mission Valley Security advising you can cancel. 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

0: 快随时上车。
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0: I just had a call from Aaron Jones, some information. Advises individual on the road asking for a ride to town. I'd be advised that he's going to give the individual a ride to town from Layton Road to a man. He just wanted us advice.
1: Copy.
0: There's funny.

23-461. Season 911 from a male on Briarwood Wolf, and he said that there's a house party going on next door to him. Right, the juvenile, he overheard some juveniles saying that they are going to go into town and buy alcohol. He advised that they were in a small silver vehicle headed towards Polson. I'm going to go ahead and put an ATL out for that vehicle.

attend the local consultation. Look at a copy. Attempt to locate possible 1061. Last seen leaving Briarwood Circle, headed southbound Highway 93. A small silver vehicle. 461 Carson stations continue attempt to locate possible 1061 driver. Last seen turning Briarwood Circle onto Highway 93, headed southbound. RPK advised that a house party going on next door to him. He overheard juveniles stating that they were going to go call, left in a small silver vehicle, unknown balance, unknown further description of vehicle, unclear at 029.

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1: Go ahead.
0: Highway 93 northbound in Folsom McDonald's. Actually going to turn in here to the Cherry Stand, just the south side of McDonald's. Looks like Anchor Way. Only going to be Edward Victor John 717.

467-50-1029-31, Montana female on your radio. Last, long time sleeping. Lincoln Ocean, Nora, George, Tom, Ida, Mary, Edward, Sam. Lincoln, Edward, Edward, Paul, Nora, George, first of Molly, Mary, Ocean, Lincoln, Lincoln, young, middle initial, Adam, date of birth, 1979, 1222, Montana female.

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1: Go ahead.
0: She's coming back live. Pablo expiring, listing is 2027. Restrictions of corrective lenses, insurance, condition 5 of 1, negative Conweb, negative 29, negative 29 through 975. Vehicle's coming back. 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
1: We made a loop through the Briarwood area there. Didn't see any activity. Everything seems to be quiet at this point. We're 10-8.

I just received a call from a male advising that.

0: tall individual in a white shirt, blue jeans, and a black hat just discharged a firearm in front of Perfect Shot. He was standing in front of the Glacier Gym, walking back across the street towards the Perfect Shot, possibly has a handgun.
1: 10-4, what was his, last,
0: My RP advised that while we were on the phone, he was standing in front of the Glacier Gym, but he was walking back across the street towards the Perfect Shot. It's gonna be an African-American male.

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0: Copy. 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
1: I have the
0: 4, 6, 7, 15, 50.

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1: Back it up, 9111 on this traffic stop, right outside the Elks here, Polson.

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1: Not giving any names.
0: The plate is Global 8860 King. 22,

0: 3 on the board, but I heard him. Last name, Cahoon, Charles Adam, Henry, Ocean Nora. First name, Spelling, Adam, Edward, Lincoln, Ocean Nora, Ida. Date of birth, 2004, 110.
1: Sorry, we didn't end that. Spelling on the first.

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1: Alright, copy, break. IO-19, 975, can I get you going over to Main Street and 5th Ave, West and Polson? Have 914, 918, around all the traffic stops, and, female is claiming enrollment. And she does have an active 29 through us, it's going to be past commercial, $1,000.
0: I copy. Is there anything else besides the 29?
1: Someone has, no license as well.
0: I copy.
2: Who was this, 61?

0: Be advised, this is going to be a possible 1061 as well.
1: Nine four six zero three.

0: 603.
1: Well, I was just going to advise that about 19 centimeter at your location.
0: Copy, thank you.
1: 1.3.

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0: Alright, copy.

0: 119
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0: Yeah.
1: I'm not feeling any fire around here.
0: Copy.
1: 45.

0: three. Emergency to 911 call for a physical altercation occurring at the Red Lion in the lot. Time.
1: Simple.
0: Ace with that suspect driver on the route. Code 3.
2: Copy,
0: 137.

0: conference, a fight in the lobby. At this time, law enforcement is around. 2-4 clear, proceed, Ultra.
1: My RP advised that one of the males is attempting to leave. He's got gray short hair, he has a green shirt on, the older male.
0: 4-4, you copy? Copy, 6-1-3-4 is driver. Suspect driver from H.

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Law enforcement is on this time. Unknown injuries.

0: 1550.
1: I believe you can stand down medical.
0: I copy. 153. Go ahead, 2 and 4. Law enforcement on scene. I think you guys can stand down. Copy, you can just clear and available. Thank you. Thank you. 153.
1: Have a good night, I'm 10-10.

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1: We last land here, Paul, Ida, Edward, Robert, Robert, Edward, Christopher, Renee, Robert, Edward, Nora, Edward, middle initial, John, date of birth 2-1-0514.
0: 156.
1: 467, if you can also run.

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0: 10-4, copy, order, code 4.
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0: 813, 914, I got 2 left.
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We're at 4.

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from the local garden stations. Prepare to copy a 10-4 push driver last seen headed northbound Highway 93 from Highway 200 on a white Dodge 2000 model, unknown balance. 467 to local garden stations. Continue to locate reckless driver last seen headed northbound Highway 93 from Highway 200 on a white Dodge 2000 model. RP advised that this vehicle came into the southbound lane, almost went head on with their vehicle. RP is willing to this vehicle. This scene, please stop and notify the station. 467 clear 223.

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1: 4-7, 1550. You clear us from the red line, with the report number 10-8.

cut. 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Technically, what you described, it would be the first place on the

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0: 4-6-7. 3-7-7. Have a good night.
1: Thank you. Can I as well?

Sorry, copy. 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Missoula County area, possibly headed towards Kalispell.

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Vehicle for welfare check to 15. Leaving Missoula County. Crank up way 4G1 coming back on Black 2019. Range Rover.

Jackson, Kalispell area. This is 10-5 Pumas with dispatch. They found subject over.

Crossing 7. All crossing. To attempt to locate an Alpha Welfare checkpoint unit. Possibly headed north towards Fleda County, Frank Attaboy. Boy. 421. 19. Range Rover Sport. Mr. County is advising us males.

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0: 9, supposed to extend out of Montana, Maryland, then when you're ready. Myself, David Edward, Adam Robert, David Union, Robert, Frank Frank, First of Timothy, Tom Ida, Mary Ocean, Tom Henry Young, Nope Albert, 1959-0620.
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1: I didn't get a return on the vehicle yet. I'm still clicking through to see

Coming back to a 2002 GMC Sierra.

0: exposure to, or an address?
1: It doesn't, it just says the VIN number, GMC 2002 Sierra pickup truck.
0: Not all what state?

你们怎么办？Male correct license out of Columbia Falls, menu 29, 16 by corrective lenses.

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1: Good.
0: Silent Alice. Corlin, requesting to speak with a deputy. She's at 925 US Highway 93 in Arlee. Advised that there was a domestic incident at her home tonight about 2 hours ago. Her ex-boyfriend Alex Flynn came to her home and assaulted one of her friends sleeping. She was advising that her friend is injured but is not wanting to see EMS. Again, this happened approximately 2 hours ago. Alex did leave the home, possibly in a black Ford car, unknown direction of travel.

code that way so we figure out more.

0: Flemery Road out in the field. Advised that,
1: here, how many street in this? Got a 44 bar, it's a vehicle accident, and on the injury, signature blockage, you're running an ambulance, you inform, you should start working on, you're responding here, how many street in 44 bar, it's a vehicle accident, on the injury, signature blockage, you inform, fortunately, clear, please acknowledge.
2: Alright, this is about 6, what we tell you from here, out to Limmer Road, is that crash?
3: Is it on Limmer or off?
1: Do we know?
0: Looks like it's gonna be between Watson and Hillside on Limmery, in the middle of a field. He's saying that they did go through a fence and that there's posts through the window.
3: Copy.

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0: Team chosen now.
1: I copy. And we've got some updated information. The assignment is accident is actually going to be Office 33410.

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0: My OP is saying that the vehicle is going to be a Honda SUV. The lights are out on it, so he's unsure if he'll be able to see them from the roadway. He did say that the patient is not in and out.
1: Gosh, close to go. 467-1514. Thank you.

0: 44 at Hawk.
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0: If we ever find out if there's a crash at the 44, I'm just coming up here. Not saying nothing.
1: The crash that we're referring to, the original heartbeat, was near the 44. This individual who was involved in the accident is the one that's calling in. It's going to be the 3410 Lemery Road.
2: Copy, there's one.

0: 1311, what's it coming? Northern, be advised, it's possibly a third occupant that was in the vehicle. The RP is advising that he's not sure where it went.
1: Got it, got it on delivery.
0: I got 418.

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0: Pedro Early Ambulances is all called a advising that they will stay in the area. Law enforcement is on scene. I did advise them that this was a assault that happened 2 hours ago. They advised that they will wait for law enforcement to make sure the scene is secure.
1: Hotel, we're all busy right now.
0: Copy, I told them that.

0: about 18.
1: That's
0: going to be Edward, Mary, Nora, 1-1-1.
1: Hi, copy at 433.
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1: I got
0: me to
1: the direction of travel.
0: East on Limerick.

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0: 11 Tucson. 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
1: 10-4-4-53.

5847. Down to Barley, 925-32, US Highway 93 has had a delayed report of an assault happened. The EMS crew is waiting for law enforcement scene to secure the scene before they'll go in. Excuse me, 15-7 and 15-14 have to divert for the crash on Barley. Time of the call, he stated that the assault had happened 2 hours prior and there was no weapons involved. We were separated. The aggressor was not on scene anymore.

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0: 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I have alert on the phone requesting a patient update.
1: We do not have a patient update at this time. There is time for one patient in 704. One patient's going POV. Third patient is going via law enforcement.
0: Thank you. 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
0: the address and hillside that I gave you.
2: 4 to 7 4 to 7 4 to 7 4 to 7 4 to 7 4 to 7 4 to 7 4 to 7 4 to 7 4 to 7 4 to 7 4 to 7 4 to 7 4 to 7 4 to 7 4 to 7 4 to 7 4 to 7 4 to 7 4 to 7 4 to 7 4 to 7 4 to 7 4 to 7 4 to 7 4 to 7 4 to 7 4 to 7 4 to 7 4 to 7 4 to 7 4 to 7 4 to 7 4 to 7 4 to 7 4 to 7 4 to 7 4 to 7 4 to 7 4 to 7 4 to 7 4 to 7 4 to 7 4 to 7 4 to 7 4 to 7 4 to 7 4 to 7 4 to 7 4 to 7 4 to 7 4 to 7 4 to 7 4 to 7 4 to 7 4 to 7 4 to 7 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

Looks like it hit some kind of animal. 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

0: 767. Yeah, 10-4, it's a deer crash. Nobody in around that vehicle. Do they have a phone number for the RO at all?
1: 10-4, let me know when you're ready.
0: It's 10-4.

0: 9, the Bravo 6. Make it a 28 on local 2877 Lincoln. May I read back on that? I'll be 97 here at the house.
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1: She doing?
0: I just got a call from Lake County. They're requesting assistance on Highway 93, mile marker 74, for a head-on vehicle accident. They're requesting run code as well.
1: I copy. 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
1: 1526, I'm not sure if you're copying traffic. We've got a vehicle accident. I'm an 83 walking horse. I know you're 10-6 on the call. It's going to be a possible 1058 hazmat truck involved.
0: All right, copy. If you haven't already, if you can get MHP out there, fire for traffic.
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1511. Going to pump A, 22, 26 is rolling up. All right, copy. I can still continue. It sounds like you guys are hopping, and it's good for you wanting you to deal with North if you got to. I copy that. 991, okay with that. I appreciate it. Copy, I'm just a couple minutes from 11 location.

0: 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Kelly's just working on getting that vehicle out of the field, but see, no longer need your assistance.
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9 from 503. I've been clear of the hospital, I forgot to mention. I'm back out at the scene to retrieve that truck driver's ID from. Nine to 5, 11, 10, 13.

38.

0: 请投人开始投资吧。When you have a minute, can you take a look at that internet crime call I just put on the board, the RP phone call?
1: Yeah, 10-4. You can attach it to this motor vehicle accident. I'll be in route to refuse notification.
0: Hi, Captain. 10-4, go ahead.

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1: Hi, O3. Hey, partner, were you the first on scene on this?
2: Negative. Fire was out there prior to my arrival.
1: Fire was first on scene, copy, and it was hearing ambulance was the one that called at 58, is that correct?
2: Yeah, 10-4, I believe so.
1: Copy. Thank you.

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1: 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I'll be out with this vehicle on 3020 road, F3.

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1: Go ahead.
0: 1 and 8. What time did you get the call to see? Did you crash up your sweetheart?
1: That call came in at 557.
0: You 557?
1: Affirmative.
0: Copy. Thank you.
1: 909.
0: 467. I contacted the RP. I added him to the call if you can attach him and close this out. His report, show me 1019.

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0: Cairo 28, tell me who the RO is.
1: Go ahead.
0: It's going to be Montana Local 7112 Henry on a... Looks like Chrysler County Country.

definitely comes active, expiring fourth, person has expired as of 2026 on a 2019 Clearfair Pacifica to Copa out of Polson. The instance confirming is finished.

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1: 917.
0: Yes, ma'am, can you go through a criminal history on this mail for possible NDC exposure?

Yes, ma'am, we 1015 with that mail en route to 1019. My starting mileage should be 39942.

0: 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We're moving traffic. 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

16, 26, 47. Called 911. 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Their kayak is sinking, taking on water. 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
1: Hey, partner, no one else in the vehicle find the dog, though. 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You copy.

Post ambulance 214, please respond. Stage in the area of Highway 90, mile marker 80 for kayak sinking on the lake. Post ambulance 214, please respond. Stage in the area of Highway 93, mile marker 80, north of a kayak that is sinking. 214, clear 1116. Post and copy. 1116.

214-703. We're in route. Some people at the bigger marina, and they are also out looking for them. Can we stage at that marina? Ten

0: 7 Sobot 1.
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0: In route with 4 on board.
1: I copy. Guys, I was able to get a hold of the boat rental place there in Big Arm, and he was also going to be in route.
0: 7 Sobot 1 copies. Boat rental place, Big Arm, also looking.
1: Our last location of these individuals is going to be just of Cromwell Island, west of Wild Horse Island.
0: 6 4 6 7 7 1 copies, south of Cromwell, west of Wild Horse.

0: 467.
1: Starboard 1,
0: be advised, the truck has sunk. The male is in a life jacket in the water, currently holding on to his wife's back. Just FYI.
1: 7,
0: Starboard
1: 1. Kayak has sunk in the water with a life jacket holding on to his wife's kayak.
0: Temper, I did try to recontact the wife and there's no answer on her phone at this time.
1: Copy, no answer from the wife.
0: 11:26.

0: 501-467.
1: 467, Starboard 1.
0: The individual with the boat rental company just called back, advised us that these have been picked up or in our en route back to the marina in Big Arm.
1: And 467, Starboard 1, copy. The victims have been covered, headed back to the marina. The sort of units will be clear and available. Thanks for your help.
0: 1123.
2: 703-214. 1326. I copy that. All those victims requesting EMS.
0: We haven't gotten a size up on their condition yet at this time. We're trying to reach the ambulance to have them maybe to that marina.
2: No, I copy, thank you. I'll continue.
0: 1130. Go ahead, 214. Be advised, those have been picked up and are en route to the marina in Big Arm. If you wanted to respond to that location, we do not currently have a size up on their well-being. Copy. 1130.

0: 703.
1: We were contacted by the individual boat who picked them up. They're returning the people to their home in Dayton, so we're going to head that direction.
0: Did they give you an address?
1: They did. The moment they're going to gather an address and I'll get it to you when we are able to locate it.
0: I copy, thank you. Ambulance is advised that they were contacted by the people on the boat, picked up the individuals out in the lake, and they're going to be transporting these individuals to their home in Dayton. Ambulance is going to go ahead and continue that way. They'll give us an address as soon as they have it.

0: 214-703. Addressing for rendezvous is 44227 A Street in Dayton. 44227 A Street.
1: Hi, Kathy, thank you.
2: It's 26, 4-6-7.
1: It's going to be 44227 A Street.
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Go ahead, 214. Just so you're aware, that address map's in Big Arm.

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1: 703.
0: The address we got from the individual from the 26160 Old US 93 in Elmo.
1: I can copy confirming 26160 Old Highway 93.
0: Affirm.
1: I copy 1139.
0: Yeah, I copied it. And Elmo, I didn't get the numeric.
1: It's going to be 26160 Old Highway 93. And that's going to be just north of mile marker 80. And 1526, it looks like you'll take the access to Old Highway 93 south of mile marker 80 and then follow it north.
0: Well, unless they need anything else, I'll be denied.
1: I got me. Sounds like everybody's okay. The ambulance is just gonna go check on them.
0: Bye, copy. I appreciate it. Shall we get in?
1: Bye, copy. I have a pending call whenever you're ready to copy. Call from a female down on 52182 Hillside Road reporting some suspicious activity. If you want to read through that, I've already added the information to the extra patrol log.
0: I got you. So you're requesting a call?
1: That's what summit is.
0: I got you.
1: Hello, 1141.

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1: Hi, copy 155.

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1: That's 38.

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1: 5865,
0: come on.
1: We have Miami,
0: Jane. Hello, can I?

0: Okay, the first. Michael Vandenberg called. He is requesting an officer down in Orly. His son was assaulted last night. It looks like IO-16 took the report, but didn't get a statement from his son because his son had to go to the hospital in Missoula. He said his son's home now and wants an officer to come take the statement, but also wants an officer to go do a civil standby with them to go get his son's things from that residence where the assault happened.
1: Copy.

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1: 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Thank you. 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

15.

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0: I copy, thank you. 12:15.

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1: Good.
0: Can you take a look at the suspicious caller just on the board at 31721 Ridgeview Circle and give the RP a call, please?
1: Copy.
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1: Hi,
0: she's good with extra patrol. You can clear me. Let me advise that 911 on Filling Point and showing 1019.

374, 991. 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
1: Okay.
0: 975, aisle 11.
1: Aisle 11.
0: I'm hoping you weren't trying to get a hold of me on the radio. For some reason, something, I had to get it working again, but it's working again now.

0: 9 and 7 5 hour 11. I talked to Purnell Senior up front. He said he hasn't seen her, and the trailer in the back where they stay is padlocked from the outside. I'll drive around and see if I can see him.
1: Pretty close.

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1: Good.
0: In relation to the vandalism call in Elmo that I gave, just took another call from another RP who is located at 26505 Elmo Avenue in Elmo, advising that someone likewise has broken into his car and stuff is all over the place. He said looks like his ignition might have been ruined as well with them trying to put a screwdriver in it.

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1: 1530, good afternoon.
0: Good afternoon.

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1: Yeah, I'm good for the kid.
0: Thank you. 13.

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1: Go for it, thank you.
0: Thank you, 13.

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1: Good.
0: I just took another call reference of Vandalay's vehicle. In Elmo, it sounds like they stole a couple of things out of this vehicle as well. If he lives at 26505 Elmo Avenue, but it's his neighbor, has everything on camera.
1: Thirteen
0: seven.

0: Jersey.
1: Yeah, statement was collected. I'm going to be en route to the other house residence to see if they still stand by something they're willing to do today.
0: It is active, non-expiring, out of mission to a William Fry. It's going to be on a 2004 Lexus GS 470, insurance confirmed.
1: Copy, thank you.
0: 13, 13.

0: 三四八千八。28 Montana, Frank Robert, 356.
1: Yeah, 5975, that's 625 valid on the bus 2015-14, due to a hand day ahead of the next.
0: I copy, expect a good mission down, nobody left.
1: 1246.

0: 1330。
1: Thank you. 47.

0: there. I'll be clear from here. I'm going to be back en route to Falconer. But if you could, start up a separate call for the 71906 Sacramento Drive and close it out with a report to me. I'll add in that information later.
1: 46.

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She'd like to talk to law enforcement right away.

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0: Station, Fire Fortune. Please respond to Highway 93 and hold Highway 93 for a vehicle that says deer crash. Mission Fire Fortune. Please respond to Highway 93 and hold Highway 93 for a vehicle that says deer crash. Fortune clear 1418.
1: Fire 1 call stage.
0: 1418.

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1: I copy 406. You're going to be looking for a black 2025 Toyota Tacoma with extensive damage. It sounds like the hood flew up and hit the windshield and they have some smoke coming from the engine compartment.
0: Copy, official.
1: Okay, 22.

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0: Pulse name 214, please respond to ALS ELO to 40204 Briarwood Circle Foundation. 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
1: Thank you, Gabby Page.
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2: Ohio 3,
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2: 65.
3: Out there. MHP dispatch just called. Would like to have a vehicle versus vehicle crash. Highway 93, small marker 31. MHP 198 still dealing with this fatality crash, and they wanted to see if we could handle it for them.
2: Yeah, 10-4.
0: Copy, I'm seeing a 1427.

0: 214703. 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
1: Copy.
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0: 198-975. Hey partner, thanks for grabbing that for me. 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

I'm going to be out with Iowa 93 and Old Bend. 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
0: I'll be clear of the 1012, and I'll be out at the Gray Wolf for a security check.
1: 10-4, do you see this property damage that's on those boards?
0: I'll take a look.
1: 15-21.

0: 167 local Carson. This is their copy, attempt to locate reckless driver southbound Highway 93, mile marker 83 through Dayton. Vehicle described as a silver Honda with a white license plate unknown of Tom Robert Williams, 7759. Break. 467, continue, attempt to locate on a reckless driver on Highway 93, mile marker 83, on a silver Honda with a white license plate unknown state of Tom Robert Williams, 7759. RP advises vehicle passing and no passing and passing unsafely. RP advises the vehicle was passing her in a no passing zone. It also cut in front of her, almost clipping the front of her vehicle. If this vehicle seen, please stop, notify the station. 467 clear at 1600.
1: 9 from 12,
2: all right,
1: thanks.
2: I got a call from a Chelsea Camel who wanted to speak to an officer about some property damage that happened to some property out on South Dakota Loop that she owns. I have a number in the call.

time for the first hurry. That's what was at RP. She advised she does own that property where these items were destroyed. She said her daughter owns the items that were destroyed. The RP is going to send me a picture of the paperwork with her name on it for the property. And she's going to forward my number to her daughter to have her give me a call. And they need to document what the property looked like before it was destroyed. They're going to send me those as well.

7-3-9-6-5. 7-3-9-6-5. 9-9-6-5. 9-9-6-5. 9-9-6-5. 9-9-6-5. 9-9-6-5. 9-9-6-5. 9-9-6-5. 9-9-6-5. 9-9-6-5. 9-9-6-5. 9-9-6-5. 9-9-6-5. 9-9-6-5. 9-9-6-5. 9-9-6-5. 9-9-6-5. 9-9-6-5. 9-9-6-5. 9-9-6-5. 9-9-6-5. 9-9-6-5. 9-9-6-5. 9-9-6-5. 9-9-6-5. 9-9-6-5. 9-9-6-5. 9-9-6-5. 9-9-6-5. 9-9-6-5. 9-9-6-5. 9-9-6-5. 9-9-6-5. 9-9-6-5. 9-9-6-5. 9-9-6-5. 9-9-6-5. 9-9-6-5. 9-9-6-5. 9-9-6-5. 9-9-6

0: 975-11, as you get on the vehicle, no need to report, and 1019.
1: You can go ahead and clear off the board, should advise.

0: Hi,
1: Lake. Princess is calling earlier. I spoke with that RP's daughter. She's gonna forward me a list she has of all the items that were up there. Monetary value. I'm gonna go up to that property and document pictures. Try to make contact with the other individuals involved. They're possibly at Francis Vandenberg's residence, if you can throw that in the call.
0: While we were dealing with a call from them earlier, they were out on McCloud, or South Security.

0: to Vodka 5.
1: Vodka 5.
0: 10:42, guys have a good evening.
1: 10:42.

0: 好的。
1: She's requesting welfare check on her child, associated with the child's father, advising her concern is that she doesn't know if child welfare went into the kid or not. She doesn't know where they're living. I press this on the mail OOM, so into the call. Are you aware of her flag, 1096?

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0: 7 MHB to. Good evening. I'll eventually get it right.
1: 6567.
0: MHP 282.
1: 282.
0: Good evening, I'll be in service for the area.
1: 6627.

0: 1511-467.
1: Good.
0: I picked a call from a male located up in Elmo. He's recalling a call from law enforcement to make a complaint about an ex-friend of his that's making, sending threatening messages.
1: Okay.
2: 1530-467. I just took a 911 call from a female at 26546 Stukum Drive in Elmo, and there's a man next door screaming, "Help me, call the cops." She's not sure what's going on.
3: 508-975.
2: I got a call from off-duty IO-6. He said at one of Kai's residents, next door to one of Kai's residents of Skookum, at Randy Nichols' residence, there's a male shouting around outside saying he got stabbed. I think Lake County just got a call about it as well.
4: What's

0: 130, 467.
1: Good.
0: I just got a call from another neighbor advising this is taking place at 576 Skookum Drive. She heard a male outside screaming, bending over. Police, he said that he was stabbed. RP advised he then got into a gray Ford and it went back towards the highway. They're not sure where it went from there.
1: Alright, are the male and the vehicles screaming up there?
0: That's what the second reporting party advised. It sounds like Tribe took a call from a off-duty reporting the same information.
1: Sorry.
0: 1705.
1: 467, 1725.
0: I copy.

0: ready for 6-7.
1: Good.
0: I'm going to go ahead and stage an ambulance.
1: Yeah, I got it.
0: 705.

Los Angeles. Please respond. Please an area of the Elmo Community Center for a possible assault. Island 18-9-5.

Dad, I just got a call. Our Lake County had gotten a 911 call also about this male. He was picked up in a gray Ford car, and it was last seen heading towards the highway up in Elmo on this possible stabbing call.

0: 703. 703. You can show us en route to stage. Fine, copy. Just so you're aware, law enforcement is going to be looking for gray four-door car with a male occupant who's possibly been stabbed. Copy. 1708.
1: 1708. Flight dispatch 618. Dispatch.

467, 1526.

0: 2600.
1: What?
0: Just be advised, the RPM is harassment call just called back, upset that he hasn't heard from an officer. He's scared that the individual he's reporting is going to pull up on him right now.
1: Simple.
0: I did advise him if that happened, simple 911, and he disconnected.
1: Simple.

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1: Good.
0: Got the 911 call from a female complaining about somebody up at the cell phone towers on Beatty Drive and their music. They're parked there in a black truck.

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0: 1721.

0: Copy. Name, date of birth out of Washington, and then another out of Montana. Alright, the one out of Washington, last name is going to be Day. First name is going to be Devin. It's going to be David, Edward, Peter, Ida, Nora. 2002, 113. Go far. Next one's out of Montana. Last name is going to be Henry, Edward, Robert, Mary, Adam, Nora. First name, David Ocean, Nora, Edward, Victor, Edward, Union,
1: 1997-1223. All right, copy. Mr. D is coming back. Kennewick, Washington, valid. Expiring date of 2029, negative.
2: December 29th.
1: And the second mail is
2: coming
1: back.
2: Adam, report AIS drive-by, Highway 93, mile marker 31.
1: 1323, the Mr. Herman is coming. Valid out of Elmo. What's the customer to look at the thing it's in it?

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1: Good.
0: Are you 10-12?
1: I am, good.
0: 15-11 is requested. Detain Mr. Herman as he's a suspect in another call he's with out.
1: Back up. Be advised, charges. 23-11, I got red steam heating. I'll give you a call here in just a minute.

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0: The left of passive, Paul, Adam, Sam, Sam, Edward, Sam. First is King, Young, Lincoln, Edward, Charles, Ida, Adam. Date of birth 2002-05.
1: I can be sure the Montana.
0: I believe so.
1: Alright,
0: can
1: we go ahead with the next one?
0: Next will be last of Big Knife, Boy Ida George, King Nora, Ida Frank, Edward, first of Rydell, Robert Young, Dave, Edward, and Lincoln, Lincoln, Dave, 2006-03-09.
1: Alright, Captain, go ahead with the third
0: one. And third is male, last of Nichols, Nora Ida, Henry, Ocean, Lincoln, Sam, first of Randall, Robert Adam, Nora, Davis, Adam, Lincoln, Taylor, 2009, 1.

0: 9, copy. Smith passes, comes back, suspended out of California. DUI within 10 is 1, license total 1, insurance within 5 is 1, is 29, 3. 1530 continuing, Mr. Big comes back, valid out of Box Elder, negative, versus subcommittee, so they're 29, 3. Continuing, Mr. Suspect valid out of Elmo. DUI within 10 is 1, lifetime total 1, negative 5.
1: Alright, alright.
0: 1736.

0: 7, 15, 14.
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0: In reference to this call on Mod Lane, book the RP until the message vehicle comes back. Get 9.

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1: Good.
0: Can I show you that we received a call in reference to an abandoned vehicle on a property on Wolf Lane in Big Fork? They ran some license by us. We double checked that none of them are entered as stolen and they're going to have them towed.

0: 1511.
1: Michael, can you show me a gate number? Wait,
0: on the harassment call, 10-4?
1: Yeah, 10-4.

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One citation issued to that individual and close it out with a report due to me, please.

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1: 1530, go ahead.
0: Did you have traffic?
1: That's 1530, you can disregard them. Three, go ahead.
0: You can clear me off this call. And then, mark me back on the Timberlane harassment call.
1: I copy 1750.

0: 1530-467. The advisors, EMS, state, are you requesting them or can they cancel?
1: Mission 22.
0: I copy 1651. Go ahead, 214. Well, I'm seeing advisors, you guys can cancel at this time, thank you.
1: 467-1514.
0: 52.
1: Will you attach me to the harassment call on Timberland Drive?
0: Yeah, 10-4-7-2-5-2.

0: 14.3. Are you going to take care of that OFN call? 10-4, I got it. Hi, Thompson County. Put me on the set.
1: Right here.

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0: All right, South County, what's in it? Be around Helena.

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3011. 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I'll call 9-5 and have one of their officers get a hold of me. Are you guys still out there?

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1: Nineteen.
0: I'll be clear. I'll be there. I advise they call if they notice anything suspicious about somebody coming in.
1: 10.